for the love you guys made, these three guys. So for the last time ever in the UK, Milton Keynes makes a noise.

I've been to see them all around the world, but nothing has compared to what I've seen tonight. But I know that they're such great individual artists that they'll be fine on their own. God bless them.

Please don't make me pose for these pictures. I'm sorry. I know you need the money to divorce your wife.

Thank you. Children, please be quiet, quiet, quiet! Nice. We have special guests for you guys today. Enrique Iglesias y Juan Luis Guerra.